0: It's fine because you're mine. 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
1: 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Country Radio.

woke last night to the sound of thunder. How far off I sat and wondered. Started humming a song from 1962. Ain't it funny how the night moves? When you just don't seem to have as much to lose. Strange how the night moves.

Petri Radio. You'll be my soft and sweet. I'll be your strong and steady. You'll be my glass of wine. I'll be your shadow whiskey. Anna kantrin viedä. Kantri Radio.

Näin soi Suomen ainoa country-kanava. It's a 2 a.m. when she's reaching over, faded.

Tämä on modernin kantrin koti. 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I'm getting drunk on a plane. 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Näin soi Suomen ainoa kantrikanava. Kantriradio.

0: 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And you let her go.
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0: 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Anna kantrin viedä. 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
1: You can have the small talk. 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You can have the check your phone each time you get a little break. And you can have the lonely. 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

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Näin soi Suomen ainoa country-kanava. 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
1: If it's Friday, you know I'll be kicking back with the boys down at Santa's pub. But don't hesitate, don't even think about waiting, I'll just top it up. 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

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And he said, boys, whatever you're offering, it won't be enough.

Little girl used to swing right there. I still see her pink bow and her brown hair. She's in the big city now, but she still calls home.